0: Good afternoon. BRICS leaders are pushing for local currency settlements to bypass the US dollar, yet global trade remains 85% dominated by the greenback as of late 2023. Investors face continued volatility in emerging markets, where a sudden shift would trigger an immediate 10% fluctuation in regional manufacturing stocks, like those held by Petrobras or Indian tech firms. The Bank for International Settlements reports that central banks are currently holding over $14 trillion in US dollar reserves despite these alternative initiatives. China and Russia are actively testing the UN ruble trade corridor to insulate their domestic economies from potential Western sanctions. Global markets remain braced for the 2025 deadline, when several nations plan to integrate gold-backed assets into their primary settlement systems. The European Central Bank is currently evaluating how high interest rates might impact the feasibility of these non-dollar corridors for Eurozone exports. New regulations in 2024 mandate that member states maintain liquidity buffers to offset potential currency devaluations during such transitions. These shifts could force a restructuring of trade agreements with South American partners by early next year. These structural shifts in trade agreements will redefine global supply chains by early 2025. We'll be right back with some smooth hits to clear the air.
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1: 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Hit the center for 4. 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That is racquetball. 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

0: Good afternoon. Las Vegas is currently hitting 104 degrees under clear skies, with steady 12 mph winds from the west. Tomorrow brings a high of 106 and a low of 88 degrees as the heat wave persists through Wednesday. Stay hydrated during this triple-digit stretch until the front moves in on Thursday. We will be right back with more hits after this break.
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1: 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Racquetball brings men and women together on the same court. No contact, no intimidation, just pure play. Fast, fair, strategic. Racquetball proves competition doesn't need collisions to be exciting.

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1: 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Fast rallies, smart movement, and real equality on the court. Men and women, same game, same rules. Racquetball play smarter.

0: Good evening. Turkish officials are cracking down on the national habit of stashing physical gold under pillows and in home safes because it keeps billions in precious metals out of the formal banking system. This lack of liquidity hinders economic growth, forcing the government to push for a transition into official reserves to stabilize the lira's market position. The Turkish Central Bank estimates that over 200 tons of gold are currently held in private households instead of financial institutions. New regulations mandate that investors move these assets into regulated accounts to provide the government with more leverage against inflation. The Turkish government is offering tax exemptions and lower commission fees for investors who transition their gold into state-monitored digital accounts by December 31st. This initiative aims to integrate physical holdings into the national investment portfolio to combat the rapid depreciation of the lira against the euro. These measures target a 15% increase in domestic gold holdings to bolster national reserves before the end of the fiscal year. We'll be right back with more hits from your favorite artists after this short break.
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0: Good evening. Turkish officials are cracking down on the national habit of stashing physical gold under pillows and in home safes because it keeps billions in precious metals out of the formal banking system. This lack of liquidity hinders economic growth, forcing the government to push for a transition into official reserves to stabilize the lira's market position. The Turkish Central Bank estimates that over 200 tons of gold are currently held in private households instead of financial institutions. New regulations mandate that investors move these assets into regulated accounts to provide the government with more leverage against inflation. The Turkish government is offering tax exemptions and lower commission fees for investors who transition their gold into state-monitored digital accounts by December 31st. This initiative aims to integrate physical holdings into the national investment portfolio to combat the rapid depreciation of the lira against the euro. These measures target a 15% increase in domestic gold holdings to bolster national reserves before the end of the fiscal year. We'll be right back with more hits from your favorite artists after this short break.
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0: Good evening. Las Vegas is currently hitting 104 degrees under clear skies, with steady 15 mph winds from the southwest. Tomorrow's forecast peaks at 106 degrees and drops to a low of 82 degrees. Stay hydrated during those triple-digit temperatures and keep your vehicles cool. We'll be right back with more hits from the charts.
1: Do not touch.

0: Good evening. Las Vegas is currently hitting 104 degrees under clear skies, with steady 15 mph winds from the southwest. Tomorrow's forecast peaks at 106 degrees and drops to a low of 82 degrees. Stay hydrated during those triple-digit temperatures and keep your vehicles cool. We'll be right back with more hits from the charts.
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1: 283 symbols. A bird near the handle means news from someone close. 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

0: Good evening. Indonesia's new finance minister Nazara faces immediate scrutiny after replacing Purbaya to stabilize fiscal credibility following her seven-year tenure as deputy and head of the Fiscal Policy Agency from 2015 to 2019. Investors are monitoring local currency fluctuations against the U.S. dollar while consumer spending power remains tied to the ministry's ability to manage debt obligations and inflation targets for the 2026 fiscal year. The Indonesian Central Bank is implementing a new interest rate corridor to buffer against rupiah volatility caused by global demand shifts. Analysts predict that stabilizing the debt-to-GDP ratio will unlock 2025 infrastructure projects worth billions in foreign investment. The Ministry of Finance is currently prioritizing the transition toward green bonds to fund sustainable energy infrastructure by late 2025. These initiatives aim to attract institutional investors looking for ESG-compliant assets while diversifying Indonesia's heavy reliance on traditional commodities. Green bond issuance targets a 15% increase in renewable energy funding by December 25 to solidify Indonesia's position as a regional sustainability leader. We'll be right back with more hits from the desert.
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0: Good evening. Las Vegas is currently hitting 102 degrees under clear skies, with gusts reaching 15 miles per hour. Tomorrow's forecast predicts a high of 104 and a low of 81 degrees. Stay hydrated during this heat wave as temperatures peak tomorrow at 104 degrees. We'll be right back with more hits from the charts after this short break.
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0: Good evening. Las Vegas is currently hitting 102 degrees under clear skies, with gusts reaching 15 miles per hour. Tomorrow's forecast predicts a high of 104 and a low of 81 degrees. Stay hydrated during this heat wave as temperatures peak tomorrow at 104 degrees. We'll be right back with more hits from the charts after this short break.
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0: Good evening. A federal judge blocked the Department of Homeland Security from pursuing legal action against David Strever after ICE agents raided his home following an aggressive email sent to a federal official. This court order effectively halts all government threats regarding his correspondence, highlighting the complex legal boundaries between citizen speech and federal enforcement protocols. The ruling establishes a significant precedent for a protected communication, even when directed at high-ranking government figures. Legal analysts suggest this decision could limit the scope of executive investigations into civil discourse starting in 2024. Defense attorneys argue this injunction secures an essential shield for public advocates who frequently engage in heated debates with government officials. The ruling forces federal agencies to reevaluate internal training manuals regarding the classification of aggressive communication as potential criminal activity under the First Amendment. This legal shield ensures that civil advocacy remains protected from federal scrutiny in upcoming legislative cycles. We'll be right back with more hits from the charts after this short break.
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0: Good evening. A federal judge blocked the Department of Homeland Security from pursuing legal action against David Strever after ICE agents raided his home following an aggressive email sent to a federal official. This court order effectively halts all government threats regarding his correspondence, highlighting the complex legal boundaries between citizen speech and federal enforcement protocols. The ruling establishes a significant precedent for a protected communication, even when directed at high-ranking government figures. Legal analysts suggest this decision could limit the scope of executive investigations into civil discourse starting in 2024. Defense attorneys argue this injunction secures an essential shield for public advocates who frequently engage in heated debates with government officials. The ruling forces federal agencies to reevaluate internal training manuals regarding the classification of aggressive communication as potential criminal activity under the First Amendment. This legal shield ensures that civil advocacy remains protected from federal scrutiny in upcoming legislative cycles. We'll be right back with more hits from the charts after this short break.
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2: 283 symbols. A bird near the handle means news from someone close. A tree at the rim signals long-term growth. A ring at the bottom? Love is coming. 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

0: Good evening. Las Vegas is currently hitting 102 degrees under clear skies, with sustained winds of 10 miles per hour from the northwest. Tomorrow's forecast predicts a high of 105 degrees and a low of 84 degrees for Tuesday, September 16. Stay hydrated out there in this desert heat while we transition into our next segment. We will be right back with more hits after this quick break.
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0: Good evening. Las Vegas is currently hitting 102 degrees under clear skies, with sustained winds of 10 miles per hour from the northwest. Tomorrow's forecast predicts a high of 105 degrees and a low of 84 degrees for Tuesday, September 16. Stay hydrated out there in this desert heat while we transition into our next segment. We will be right back with more hits after this quick break.
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0: Good evening. A tragic double tragedy struck Los Angeles today as a helicopter crash claimed at least three lives, just blocks away from a fatal SUV-into-bus collision. Authorities confirmed two fatalities and six injuries in the bus wreck, while emergency crews were simultaneously battling the aviation disaster on the same corridor. The Los Angeles Fire Department deployed over 50 personnel to secure the crash site and manage chemical hazards from the helicopter fuel leak. Investigators are currently analyzing the wreckage to determine if mechanical failure or pilot error caused the aircraft to plummet into the urban corridor. The National Transportation Safety Board has initiated an immediate investigation into the helicopter's maintenance logs dating back 6 months. Local authorities have closed a three-block radius to allow specialized recovery teams to extract the flight recorders for forensic analysis. Emergency crews have cleared the primary scene, though investigators will continue forensic analysis of the flight recorders through the weekend. We'll be right back after this quick break.
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2: No contact, mixed gender, high intensity. This isn't a trend, it's a sport. Racquetball, where intelligence wins the point.

0: Good evening. A tragic double tragedy struck Los Angeles today as a helicopter crash claimed at least three lives, just blocks away from a fatal SUV into bus collision. Authorities confirmed two fatalities and six injuries in the bus wreck, while emergency crews were simultaneously battling the aviation disaster on the same corridor. The Los Angeles Fire Department deployed over 50 personnel to secure the crash site and manage chemical hazards from the helicopter fuel leak. Investigators are currently analyzing the wreckage to determine if mechanical failure or pilot error caused the aircraft to plummet into the urban corridor. The National Transportation Safety Board has initiated an immediate investigation into the helicopter's maintenance logs dating back 6 months. Local authorities have closed a three-block radius to allow specialized recovery teams to extract the flight recorders for forensic analysis. Emergency crews have cleared the primary scene, though investigators will continue forensic analysis of the flight recorders through the weekend. We'll be right back after this quick break.
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0: Good evening. A tragic double tragedy struck Los Angeles today as a helicopter crash claimed at least three lives, just blocks away from a fatal SUV into bus collision. Authorities confirmed two fatalities and six injuries in the bus wreck, while emergency crews were simultaneously battling the aviation disaster on the same corridor. The Los Angeles Fire Department deployed over 50 personnel to secure the crash site and manage chemical hazards from the helicopter fuel leak. Investigators are currently analyzing the wreckage to determine if mechanical failure or pilot error caused the aircraft to plummet into the urban corridor. The National Transportation Safety Board has initiated an immediate investigation into the helicopter's maintenance logs dating back 6 months. Local authorities have closed a three-block radius to allow specialized recovery teams to extract the flight recorders for forensic analysis. Emergency crews have cleared the primary scene, though investigators will continue forensic analysis of the flight recorders through the weekend. We'll be right back after this quick break.
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0: Good evening. Tragedy struck a Los Angeles neighborhood today when a news helicopter plummeted and ignited into a fireball near the site of an SUV and city bus collision. Authorities confirmed at least 3 fatalities occurred in the crash zone while crews were responding to the initial traffic accident involving multiple vehicles. This horrific overlap of infrastructure failure and emergency response highlights the extreme risks faced by local journalists covering high-speed incidents on urban streets. The Los Angeles Fire Department deployed a massive hazmat unit to contain chemical leaks from the burning helicopter wreckage by midnight. Investigators at the scene are currently examining mechanical failures in the aircraft's rotor system and the bus's braking system to determine if human error caused the chain reaction. The National Transportation Safety Board opened an official probe this morning to analyze the helicopter's maintenance logs and pilot training records. Local officials confirmed that debris from the crash blocked 3 lanes of traffic on Sunset Boulevard for over 6 hours during cleanup operations. The investigation into the Sunset Boulevard crash remains active as investigators cross-reference flight paths with local traffic patterns. We will be right back with more hits from your favorite artists.
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2: Kedra is warm and wise. Eileen is bold and direct. Asir reads between the lines. Sivda cuts straight to the heart. 9 fortune tellers, 9 personalities, 9 different ways to hear your future. 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

0: Good evening. Tragedy struck a Los Angeles neighborhood today when a news helicopter plummeted and ignited into a fireball near the site of an SUV and city bus collision. Authorities confirmed at least 3 fatalities occurred in the crash zone while crews were responding to the initial traffic accident involving multiple vehicles. This horrific overlap of infrastructure failure and emergency response highlights the extreme risks faced by local journalists covering high-speed incidents on urban streets. The Los Angeles Fire Department deployed a massive hazmat unit to contain chemical leaks from the burning helicopter wreckage by midnight. Investigators at the scene are currently examining mechanical failures in the aircraft's rotor system and the bus's braking system to determine if human error caused the chain reaction. The National Transportation Safety Board opened an official probe this morning to analyze the helicopter's maintenance logs and pilot training records. Local officials confirmed that debris from the crash blocked 3 lanes of traffic on Sunset Boulevard for over 6 hours during cleanup operations. The investigation into the Sunset Boulevard crash remains active as investigators cross-reference flight paths with local traffic patterns. We will be right back with more hits from your favorite artists.
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0: Good evening. Tragedy struck a Los Angeles neighborhood today when a news helicopter plummeted and ignited into a fireball near the site of an SUV and city bus collision. Authorities confirmed at least 3 fatalities occurred in the crash zone while crews were responding to the initial traffic accident involving multiple vehicles. This horrific overlap of infrastructure failure and emergency response highlights the extreme risks faced by local journalists covering high-speed incidents on urban streets. The Los Angeles Fire Department deployed a massive hazmat unit to contain chemical leaks from the burning helicopter wreckage by midnight. Investigators at the scene are currently examining mechanical failures in the aircraft's rotor system and the bus's braking system to determine if human error caused the chain reaction. The National Transportation Safety Board opened an official probe this morning to analyze the helicopter's maintenance logs and pilot training records. Local officials confirmed that debris from the crash blocked 3 lanes of traffic on Sunset Boulevard for over 6 hours during cleanup operations. The investigation into the Sunset Boulevard crash remains active as investigators cross-reference flight paths with local traffic patterns. We will be right back with more hits from your favorite artists.
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0: Good night. Las Vegas is currently hitting 104 degrees under clear skies with 10 mph winds from the northwest. Wednesday will see a high of 106 and a low of 82 degrees. Stay hydrated during this desert heat wave while we transition into our top stories of the hour. We'll be right back with more music and local updates.
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0: Good night. Las Vegas is currently hitting 104 degrees under clear skies with 10 mph winds from the northwest. Wednesday will see a high of 106 and a low of 82 degrees. Stay hydrated during this desert heat wave while we transition into our top stories of the hour. We'll be right back with more music and local updates.
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2: A full game in 20 minutes. 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

0: Good night. Las Vegas is currently hitting 104 degrees under clear skies with 10 mph winds from the northwest. Wednesday will see a high of 106 and a low of 82 degrees. Stay hydrated during this desert heat wave while we transition into our top stories of the hour. We'll be right back with more music and local updates.
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0: Good night. A tragic scene unfolded in Los Angeles today as an NBC News helicopter crashed into a residential neighborhood, claiming at least 3 lives. The aircraft was filming the simultaneous collision of a city bus and a private SUV before the fatal impact occurred. Officials are currently processing the site while investigators determine if mechanical failure or pilot error caused the final descent near the crash zone. Emergency responders have cordoned off a 4-block radius to recover debris and stabilize the area for forensic analysis. The FAA has grounded all news helicopters in the metropolitan area until an immediate safety review is completed by federal investigators tomorrow morning. The Los Angeles Fire Department confirmed that 2 residents were transported to nearby hospitals with non-life-threatening injuries from flying debris. Investigators are now recovering the black box flight recorder to pinpoint the exact altitude and speed at the moment of impact. Local authorities have initiated an inquiry into the specific maintenance records of the news helicopter's turbine engine. The investigation into the turbine maintenance logs will determine if corporate negligence played a role in today's tragedy. We'll stay updated on these developments as more information from the FAA becomes available tonight. We'll be right back with some smooth hits to clear your head.
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2: Some sports are loud. Some are fast. Some are physical. Racquetball is different. No contact. Men and women play together. Precision over power. Strategy over force. Born international. Built for equality. This is racquetball, the game where skill speaks louder than strength.

0: Good night. A tragic scene unfolded in Los Angeles today as an NBC News helicopter crashed into a residential neighborhood, claiming at least 3 lives. The aircraft was filming the simultaneous collision of a city bus and a private SUV before the fatal impact occurred. Officials are currently processing the site while investigators determine if mechanical failure or pilot error caused the final descent near the crash zone. Emergency responders have cordoned off a 4-block radius to recover debris and stabilize the area for forensic analysis. The FAA has grounded all news helicopters in the metropolitan area until an immediate safety review is completed by federal investigators tomorrow morning. The Los Angeles Fire Department confirmed that 2 residents were transported to nearby hospitals with non-life-threatening injuries from flying debris. Investigators are now recovering the black box flight recorder to pinpoint the exact altitude and speed at the moment of impact. Local authorities have initiated an inquiry into the specific maintenance records of the news helicopter's turbine engine. The investigation into the turbine maintenance logs will determine if corporate negligence played a role in today's tragedy. We'll stay updated on these developments as more information from the FAA becomes available tonight. We'll be right back with some smooth hits to clear your head.
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0: Good night. A tragic scene unfolded in Los Angeles today as an NBC News helicopter crashed into a residential neighborhood, claiming at least 3 lives. The aircraft was filming the simultaneous collision of a city bus and a private SUV before the fatal impact occurred. Officials are currently processing the site while investigators determine if mechanical failure or pilot error caused the final descent near the crash zone. Emergency responders have cordoned off a 4-block radius to recover debris and stabilize the area for forensic analysis. The FAA has grounded all news helicopters in the metropolitan area until an immediate safety review is completed by federal investigators tomorrow morning. The Los Angeles Fire Department confirmed that 2 residents were transported to nearby hospitals with non-life-threatening injuries from flying debris. Investigators are now recovering the black box flight recorder to pinpoint the exact altitude and speed at the moment of impact. Local authorities have initiated an inquiry into the specific maintenance records of the news helicopter's turbine engine. The investigation into the turbine maintenance logs will determine if corporate negligence played a role in today's tragedy. We'll stay updated on these developments as more information from the FAA becomes available tonight. We'll be right back with some smooth hits to clear your head.
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0: Good night. UK inflation surged to 3.1% today, as energy costs spiked, forcing immediate scrutiny of Bank of England monetary policy decisions tonight. Investors are reacting by hedging against potential interest rate hikes, while household spending power faces a direct hit from rising utility bills across the British market. The Bank of England may implement an emergency tightening measure if these figures remain stagnant through October. Retailers in London and Manchester are already preparing for a 5% drop in consumer demand during the upcoming holiday season. Manufacturing sectors in the Midlands are reporting a 12% increase in operational costs due to these fluctuating energy spikes. Local manufacturing hubs will likely reduce production shifts starting next month to offset the impact on profit margins. Midlands manufacturers face a critical 12% spike in operational costs starting next month as they cut production shifts to stabilize profit margins. We'll be right back with more hits from the Vegas charts.
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0: Good night. UK inflation surged to 3.1% today, as energy costs spiked, forcing immediate scrutiny of Bank of England monetary policy decisions tonight. Investors are reacting by hedging against potential interest rate hikes, while household spending power faces a direct hit from rising utility bills across the British market. The Bank of England may implement an emergency tightening measure if these figures remain stagnant through October. Retailers in London and Manchester are already preparing for a 5% drop in consumer demand during the upcoming holiday season. Manufacturing sectors in the Midlands are reporting a 12% increase in operational costs due to these fluctuating energy spikes. Local manufacturing hubs will likely reduce production shifts starting next month to offset the impact on profit margins. Midlands manufacturers face a critical 12% spike in operational costs starting next month as they cut production shifts to stabilize profit margins. We'll be right back with more hits from the Vegas charts.
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0: Good night. UK inflation surged to 3.1% today, as energy costs spiked, forcing immediate scrutiny of Bank of England monetary policy decisions tonight. Investors are reacting by hedging against potential interest rate hikes, while household spending power faces a direct hit from rising utility bills across the British market. The Bank of England may implement an emergency tightening measure if these figures remain stagnant through October. Retailers in London and Manchester are already preparing for a 5% drop in consumer demand during the upcoming holiday season. Manufacturing sectors in the Midlands are reporting a 12% increase in operational costs due to these fluctuating energy spikes. Local manufacturing hubs will likely reduce production shifts starting next month to offset the impact on profit margins. Midlands manufacturers face a critical 12% spike in operational costs starting next month as they cut production shifts to stabilize profit margins. We'll be right back with more hits from the Vegas charts.
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0: Good night. Ed Sheeran's tour across North and South America faces a massive logistical crisis after four opening acts resigned in solidarity with Macklemore following his removal from the lineup over pro-Palestinian remarks. This mass walkout forces promoters to scramble for replacements before the first scheduled dates on October 12th, highlighting how political polarization is now directly fracturing large-scale concert logistics. Promoters are currently negotiating with local indie bands to fill the vacant slots across 12 cities before the tour kicks off. These last-minute substitutions mean organizers must reissue all physical merchandise passes and digital wristbands by October 5th. Insurance providers are now reviewing the contract clauses to determine if these sudden cancellations trigger force majeure clauses for the organizers. Local venues in Mexico City and Toronto have reported additional security costs of 15% to accommodate the rapid transition between new local acts and original production layouts. Contractual disputes over these logistical shifts could result in millions in lost revenue if insurance claims are denied by the end of the month. We'll be right back with more hits after this short break.
1: Do not touch that dial. The next song is worth the wait. Radio Aura.
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0: Good night. Las Vegas is currently hitting 102 degrees under clear skies with steady 15 mph winds from the northwest. Wednesday will bring a high of 105 degrees and a low of 84 degrees. Stay hydrated out there during this Nevada heat wave while we transition into our next block of hits. We will be right back with more music from the charts.
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0: Good night. Las Vegas is currently hitting 102 degrees under clear skies with steady 15 mph winds from the northwest. Wednesday will bring a high of 105 degrees and a low of 84 degrees. Stay hydrated out there during this Nevada heat wave while we transition into our next block of hits. We will be right back with more music from the charts.
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0: Good night, Vegas. The Department of Defense officially confirmed today that American orbital assets are armed to counter Russian and Chinese advancements in the space domain. This admission breaks decades of silence regarding the 1967 Outer Space Treaty and signals a definitive shift toward militarizing the high frontier. The Pentagon is specifically targeting the neutralization of anti-satellite weapons capable of disabling GPS, navigation, and telecommunications satellites. This escalation prompts a 2024 policy shift toward orbital defense systems to secure critical infrastructure against kinetic and non-kinetic threats. The Global Space Operations Command is currently testing laser-based countermeasure technologies to intercept debris from potential orbital collisions. This development aims to protect commercial satellite networks that provide and manage over 100 million mobile connections worldwide. These laser technologies represent a primary defense against space debris that threatens $500 billion in global satellite infrastructure. We'll be right back with more hits from the desert after this short break.
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0: Good night, Vegas. The Department of Defense officially confirmed today that American orbital assets are armed to counter Russian and Chinese advancements in the space domain. This admission breaks decades of silence regarding the 1967 Outer Space Treaty and signals a definitive shift toward militarizing the high frontier. The Pentagon is specifically targeting the neutralization of anti-satellite weapons capable of disabling GPS, navigation, and telecommunications satellites. This escalation prompts a 2024 policy shift toward orbital defense systems to secure critical infrastructure against kinetic and non-kinetic threats. The Global Space Operations Command is currently testing laser-based countermeasure technologies to intercept debris from potential orbital collisions. This development aims to protect commercial satellite networks that provide and manage over 100 million mobile connections worldwide. These laser technologies represent a primary defense against space debris that threatens $500 billion in global satellite infrastructure. We'll be right back with more hits from the desert after this short break.
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0: Good night. Las Vegas is currently 102 degrees under clear skies, with winds gusting at 15 miles per hour. Thursday will reach a high of 105 degrees and drop to a low of 82 degrees. Stay hydrated out there in this triple-digit heat while we transition to our next track. We'll be right back with more music from the hottest hits of the desert.
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0: Good night. Las Vegas is currently 102 degrees under clear skies, with winds gusting at 15 miles per hour. Thursday will reach a high of 105 degrees and drop to a low of 82 degrees. Stay hydrated out there in this triple-digit heat while we transition to our next track. We'll be right back with more music from the hottest hits of the desert.
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2: From Europe to the world, a new sport is rising. 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

0: Good night, Los Angeles. Three crew members perished Tuesday when an NBC and Telemundo News helicopter plummeted into a residential neighborhood while filming a multi-vehicle collision involving a city bus and a private SUV. This tragedy highlights the lethal risks faced by local media personnel who prioritize immediate coverage of high-impact scenes in dense urban corridors. The FAA is launching an immediate investigation into mechanical failures and pilot error to determine the specific cause of the crash. City officials have cordoned off a 4-block radius near the impact site to allow forensic teams to recover wreckage and identify debris patterns. Local aviation experts are now scrutinizing the aircraft's maintenance logs for signs of turbine fatigue over the past 18 months. Preliminary reports indicate emergency responders were delayed by approximately 20 minutes due to the massive debris field obstructing primary access roads. The investigation into the helicopter crash continues as the city begins a full reconstruction of the impact site today. We will keep you updated on any new findings from the EAA's preliminary report. Stay tuned because we're heading into a break for some smooth hits.
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0: Good night, Los Angeles. Three crew members perished Tuesday when an NBC and Telemundo News helicopter plummeted into a residential neighborhood while filming a multi-vehicle collision involving a city bus and a private SUV. This tragedy highlights the lethal risks faced by local media personnel who prioritize immediate coverage of high-impact scenes in dense urban corridors. The FAA is launching an immediate investigation into mechanical failures and pilot error to determine the specific cause of the crash. City officials have cordoned off a 4-block radius near the impact site to allow forensic teams to recover wreckage and identify debris patterns. Local aviation experts are now scrutinizing the aircraft's maintenance logs for signs of turbine fatigue over the past 18 months. Preliminary reports indicate emergency responders were delayed by approximately 20 minutes due to the massive debris field obstructing primary access roads. The investigation into the helicopter crash continues as the city begins a full reconstruction of the impact site today. We will keep you updated on any new findings from the EAA's preliminary report. Stay tuned because we're heading into a break for some smooth hits.
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1: 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It's a sport. Racquetball. 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

0: Good night. Saudi Arabia declared a red line after Houthis launched an attempted strike on Mecca. That and sparked immediate condemnation from regional leaders. The Iranian-backed rebels denied involvement while the kingdom faces a critical security dilemma as no neighboring nations have committed military forces to bolster the defense of holy sites. The Saudi Ministry of Defense is currently increasing its drone patrol frequency across the Red Sea corridor to intercept incoming projectiles. Riyadh officials warned that any further violations of their airspace will trigger a proportional military response starting immediately. The United States Department of Defense announced today it will deploy additional surveillance aircraft to monitor the Bab al-Mandab Strait for Iranian involvement. Local intelligence reports suggest these drone patrols are now integrated with automated radar systems and local naval cooperation to neutralize cruise missiles. The integrated radar systems and U.S. surveillance aircraft are designed to neutralize cruise missiles before they reach Saudi territory. Stay tuned as we head into a break with the latest hits from across the strip. We'll be right back with more music.
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0: Good night. Saudi Arabia declared a red line after Houthis launched an attempted strike on Mecca. That and sparked immediate condemnation from regional leaders. The Iranian-backed rebels denied involvement while the kingdom faces a critical security dilemma as no neighboring nations have committed military forces to bolster the defense of holy sites. The Saudi Ministry of Defense is currently increasing its drone patrol frequency across the Red Sea corridor to intercept incoming projectiles. Riyadh officials warned that any further violations of their airspace will trigger a proportional military response starting immediately. The United States Department of Defense announced today it will deploy additional surveillance aircraft to monitor the Bab al-Mandab Strait for Iranian involvement. Local intelligence reports suggest these drone patrols are now integrated with automated radar systems and local naval cooperation to neutralize cruise missiles. The integrated radar systems and U.S. surveillance aircraft are designed to neutralize cruise missiles before they reach Saudi territory. Stay tuned as we head into a break with the latest hits from across the strip. We'll be right back with more music.
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0: tonight. Thursday brings a high of 108 degrees and a low of 86 degrees under clear desert skies. Stay hydrated during this extreme heat wave while we take a quick break from the news. 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

0: 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Las Vegas is currently facing a 104-degree heat wave, with gusts reaching 20 miles per hour tonight. Thursday brings a high of 108 degrees and a low of 86 degrees under clear desert skies. Stay hydrated during this extreme heat wave while we take a quick break from the news. We'll be right back with more hits on Radio Aura.
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0: Good night, and we are diving straight into the crisis where 21 million women across U.S. counties currently face restricted access to essential birth control. A massive data lag in state reporting suggests these numbers actually underrepresent the millions of patients struggling with medication shortages in rural clinics. This systemic failure forces a growing demographic of young women to navigate reproductive health care deserts while policy debates stall in state legislatures. State health departments are reporting a 40% spike in emergency room visits for complications related to untreated conditions in regions with the lowest medication availability. Local clinics in Nevada and Arizona have officially declared critical shortages of copper iodides, forcing patients to travel over 100 miles for basic contraceptive options. The Nevada Department of Health and Human Services issued a formal warning this morning that supply chain disruptions have halted the distribution of hormonal contraceptives to over 150 community clinics. This shortage has triggered an immediate push by regional advocacy groups to secure federal emergency funding for localized manufacturing hubs starting in January. State leaders are coordinating with federal agencies to stabilize these supply chains before the end of the calendar year. We will keep you updated on those manufacturing developments as news breaks throughout the week. We'll be right back with some smooth hits.
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0: Good night, and we are diving straight into the crisis where 21 million women across U.S. counties currently face restricted access to essential birth control. A massive data lag in state reporting suggests these numbers actually underrepresent the millions of patients struggling with medication shortages in rural clinics. This systemic failure forces a growing demographic of young women to navigate reproductive health care deserts while policy debates stall in state legislatures. State health departments are reporting a 40% spike in emergency room visits for complications related to untreated conditions in regions with the lowest medication availability. Local clinics in Nevada and Arizona have officially declared critical shortages of copper iodides, forcing patients to travel over 100 miles for basic contraceptive options. The Nevada Department of Health and Human Services issued a formal warning this morning that supply chain disruptions have halted the distribution of hormonal contraceptives to over 150 community clinics. This shortage has triggered an immediate push by regional advocacy groups to secure federal emergency funding for localized manufacturing hubs starting in January. State leaders are coordinating with federal agencies to stabilize these supply chains before the end of the calendar year. We will keep you updated on those manufacturing developments as news breaks throughout the week. We'll be right back with some smooth hits.
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0: Good night. Las Vegas is currently hitting 102 degrees under clear skies, with sustained winds of 15 miles per hour. Tomorrow's forecast predicts a high of 105 degrees and a low of 84 degrees for the valley. Stay hydrated during this desert heatwave before we break for a commercial block. We will be right back with more hits from the 90s.
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Good night. We are diving straight into the Senate committee hearing where Dr. Nicole Safier faces scrutiny as Trump's third attempt to fill the Surgeon General vacancy. The three proposed health officials face intense questioning over their policy stances regarding federal healthcare funding and pandemic preparedness starting tonight. This revolving door of nominations highlights a fractured legislative process that risks leaving key public health leadership positions vacant through the end of 2026. Senator John Warner just demanded specific budgetary breakdowns from the candidates regarding the $14 annual allocation for rural health clinics. These legislative hurdles could delay official appointments until next November, leaving the current administration without a designated point of contact for national health emergencies. The committee now faces a deadlock over whether to prioritize emergency physician staffing at 50 regional centers or expanding telehealth infrastructure in Nevada and Arizona. Dr. Safier argued that federal grants must be restricted to physical clinic upgrades to ensure

it over, let it dry, take a photo, and upload it to cupreading.com. Turkish, Greek, Armenian, Arabic, the tradition is the same. Your grounds have a story to tell. 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

0: Good night. We are diving straight into the Senate committee hearing where Dr. Nicole Safier faces scrutiny as Trump's third attempt to fill the Surgeon General vacancy. The three proposed health officials face intense questioning over their policy stances regarding federal healthcare funding and pandemic preparedness starting tonight. This revolving door of nominations highlights a fractured legislative process that risks leaving key public health leadership positions vacant through the end of 2026. Senator John Warner just demanded specific budgetary breakdowns from the candidates regarding the $14 annual allocation for rural health clinics. These legislative hurdles could delay official appointments until next November, leaving the current administration without a designated point of contact for national health emergencies. The committee now faces a deadlock over whether to prioritize emergency physician staffing at 50 regional centers or expanding telehealth infrastructure in Nevada and Arizona. Dr. Safier argued that federal grants must be restricted to physical clinic upgrades to ensure immediate local access. These specific policy disagreements mean the nomination process remains stalled despite the looming fiscal deadline on December 31st. The debate between physical clinic upgrades and telehealth infrastructure remains the primary roadblock to finalizing these appointments before the December 31st deadline. Stay tuned as we move into our next segment after this quick break.
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0: Good night. Canada is positioned to become the first ever associate member of the European Union, following Ursula von der Leyen's proposal, this Wednesday. This strategic move aims to solidify a transatlantic alliance as Donald Trump's aggressive trade tariffs push Ottawa away from American markets and toward deeper integration with European economies. The proposed agreement grants Canadian exporters preferential access to the single market, potentially bypassing current regulatory hurdles in the manufacturing sector. This shift forces a recalculation of trade dependencies as Ottawa seeks to diversify its economic portfolio away from North American volatility. Brussels officials estimate this integration could increase Canadian manufacturing exports by 15% within the first 3 years of implementation. The agreement specifically includes streamlined protocols for and high-tech mineral shipments vital to European green energy transitions. This strategic pivot secures Canada's position as a primary supplier of critical minerals to European manufacturers by 2027. Stay tuned because we're heading into a high-energy set of hits from the local charts right now.
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0: The coffee's finished. The story stays.
1: Good night. And we are diving straight into the massive economic shift as the Federal Reserve prepares to hike interest rates for the first time since 2023. This move aims to curb inflation figures that have remained stubborn above the 2% target throughout the fiscal year. Simultaneously, the Kennedy Center Board approved a vote yesterday to shutter the historic venue, potentially displacing hundreds of performers and impacting national cultural heritage. Mortgage lenders are bracing for immediate loan adjustments starting next month, while regional banks project a 15% decline in new housing applications. The Kennedy Center closure triggers an emergency legislative hearing in Washington to secure federal grants for relocating the Performing Arts Ensemble by December. Homeowners with adjustable-rate mortgages face potential monthly payment spikes of up to $300 as the rate hike takes effect in early November. The Performing Arts Ensemble will transition into a residency at the National Center for Performing Arts while construction begins on its new permanent home starting January 2025. The transition to the National Center for Performing Arts ensures these artists maintain a stage while the new construction project breaks ground in early 25. We'll be right back with more hits from your favorite local artists.
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0: Good night. Las Vegas is currently hitting 102 degrees under clear skies with steady 15 mph gusts from the west. Tomorrow brings a high of 104 and a low of 84 degrees as a dry heat persists across the valley. Stay hydrated out there in this dry heat as we head into tomorrow's 104 degree peak. We'll be right back with more hits from the desert charts.
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0: Good night. Las Vegas is currently hitting 102 degrees under clear skies with steady 15 mph gusts from the west. Tomorrow brings a high of 104 and a low of 84 degrees as a dry heat persists across the valley. Stay hydrated out there in this dry heat as we head into tomorrow's 104 degree peak. We'll be right back with more hits from the desert charts.
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1: Good night. Las Vegas is currently hitting 102 degrees under clear skies with steady 15 mph gusts from the west. Tomorrow brings a high of 104 and a low of 84 degrees as a dry heat persists across the valley. Stay hydrated out there in this dry heat as we head into tomorrow's 104-degree peak. We'll be right back with more hits from the desert charts.
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3: 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Enough time for strategy. 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

0: good night. Escalating tensions from the Iran conflict have surged crude oil prices and treasury yields, forcing U.S. households to face an estimated $1,700 increase in monthly expenses. These rising costs are draining household savings as energy providers hike rates and mortgage lenders adjust borrowing costs for residential loans. The Federal Reserve is currently weighing a pause in interest rate hikes to stabilize the housing market before the 10-year Treasury note hits critical thresholds. Local gas stations in Nevada are already projecting price spikes of $0.40 per gallon by next Tuesday, as refineries react to global supply disruption. Shipping conglomerates are rerouting cargo from the Suez Canal to Cape of Good Hope routes, adding 10 days to transit times and further tightening global oil supplies. These logistical bottlenecks will likely force regional wholesalers to implement surcharges on transportation services starting in early November. Wholesale transportation surcharges will hit regional markets starting the first week of November due to these Suez Canal delays. We will be right back with more music after this break.
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2: Looking for a sport that's competitive, safe, and inclusive? 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No contact, no intimidation, just pure play. 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Racquetball proves competition doesn't need collisions to be exciting.

Good night. Escalating tensions from the Iran conflict have surged crude oil prices and treasury yields, forcing U.S. households to face an estimated $1,700 increase in monthly expenses. These rising costs are draining household savings as energy providers hike rates and mortgage lenders adjust borrowing costs for residential loans. The Federal Reserve is currently weighing a pause in interest rate hikes to stabilize the housing market before the 10-year Treasury note hits critical thresholds. Local gas stations in Nevada are already projecting price spikes of $0.40 per gallon by next Tuesday, as refineries react to global supply disruption. Shipping conglomerates are rerouting cargo from the Suez Canal to Cape of Good Hope routes, adding 10 days to transit times and further tightening global oil supplies.

0: Good night, Vegas. Federal data reveals that borrowers from private for-profit colleges are significantly less likely to repay their student loans compared to those at traditional institutions. These schools target low-income demographics while funneling billions in federal financial aid into corporate profits instead of career outcomes. The Department of Education is currently investigating these institutions for predatory marketing practices that mislead students about job placement rates. New legislation proposes cutting federal funding to schools with less than a 50% graduate employment rate within 6 months of completion. The Student Loan Forgiveness Act targets specific institutions that failed to provide mandated job placement data for 3 consecutive years. This legislation aims to redirect $200 million in annual grants toward vocational training programs with guaranteed certification paths. The Student Loan Forgiveness Act aims to redirect $200 million toward vocational training programs starting in the next fiscal year. We'll be right back with more hits from the desert.
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2: 283 symbols. A bird near the handle means news from someone close. A tree at the rim signals long-term growth. A ring at the bottom? Love is coming. 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

0: Good night, Vegas. Federal data reveals that borrowers from private for-profit colleges are significantly less likely to repay their student loans compared to those at traditional institutions. These schools target low-income demographics while funneling billions in federal financial aid into corporate profits instead of career outcomes. The Department of Education is currently investigating these institutions for predatory marketing practices that mislead students about job placement rates. New legislation proposes cutting federal funding to schools with less than a 50% graduate employment rate within 6 months of completion. The Student Loan Forgiveness Act targets specific institutions that fail to provide mandated job placement data for 3 consecutive years. This legislation aims to redirect $200 million in annual grants toward vocational training programs with guaranteed certification paths. The Student Loan Forgiveness Act aims to redirect $200 million toward vocational training programs starting in the next fiscal year. We'll be right back with more hits from the desert.
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0: Good night. Las Vegas is currently hitting 102 degrees under clear skies with steady 15 mph winds from the northwest. Thursday will bring a high of 104 and a low of 82 degrees. Stay hydrated out there during this triple-digit heat wave tonight. We'll be right back with more hits from the desert.
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0: good night. Las Vegas is currently hitting 102 degrees under clear skies with steady 15 mph winds from the northwest. Thursday will bring a high of 104 and a low of 82 degrees. Stay hydrated out there during this triple-digit heat wave tonight. We'll be right back with more hits from the desert.
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2: Athletic, strategic, and inclusive, racquetball is the sport students are discovering. Fast rallies, smart movement, and real equality on the court. 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

0: Good morning. A 2026 Department of Health report reveals that 15% of rural American counties lack any reproductive health care facilities within a 50-mile radius, creating significant geographic barriers to birth control. This data lag suggests the actual number of underserved patients could exceed millions as local clinics shutter due to funding cuts and legislative restrictions. State legislators in three neighboring regions are currently debating a 2025 grant proposal to subsidize mobile health units for these specific high-need zones. These mobile clinics aim to provide prenatal care and contraception directly to residents in the most isolated counties by next spring. Local advocacy groups are lobbying for these mobile units to include telemedicine hubs and 24-hour emergency consultation lines. These integrated technologies aim to bridge the gap between remote patients and urban specialists starting in late 2025. These integrated telemedicine hubs aim to connect rural patients with urban specialists starting in late 2025. We'll be right back with more hits from the desert after this short break.
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2: What if a sport didn't separate players by gender? What if teamwork mattered more than size? Racquetball is designed for men and women to compete together. Equally, safely, and competitively. No contact. No collisions. Just speed, reflex, and intelligence. Racquetball isn't the future of sports. It's already here.

0: Good morning. A 2026 Department of Health report reveals that 15% of rural American counties lack any reproductive health care facilities within a 50-mile radius, creating significant geographic barriers to birth control. This data lag suggests the actual number of underserved patients could exceed millions as local clinics shutter due to funding cuts and legislative restrictions. State legislators in three neighboring regions are currently debating a 2025 grant proposal to subsidize mobile health units for these specific high-need zones. These mobile clinics aim to provide prenatal care and contraception directly to residents in the most isolated counties by next spring. Local advocacy groups are lobbying for these mobile units to include telemedicine hubs and 24-hour emergency consultation lines. These integrated technologies aim to bridge the gap between remote patients and urban specialists starting in late 2025. These integrated telemedicine hubs aim to connect rural patients with urban specialists starting in late 2025. We'll be right back with more hits from the desert after this short break.
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2: What if a sport didn't separate players by gender? What if teamwork mattered more than size? 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Equally, safely, and competitively. No contact. No collisions. Just speed, reflex, and intelligence. Racquetball isn't the future of sports. It's already here.

0: Good morning. Gasoline prices surged by 15% over the last quarter, forcing families in Nevada to cut back on non-essential entertainment like cinema tickets and concert outings. Voters are now weighing how these inflation spikes directly impact their ability to afford basic goods while the upcoming election looms on the horizon. Nevada State Assembly members will debate a new legislative package next Tuesday, aimed at subsidizing fuel costs for commercial transport fleets. Local logistics companies project these measures could lower regional shipping costs by 4% starting in early 2025. Governor Steve Sisolak is expected to sign the emergency transport bill by Friday to stabilize supply chain costs before the holiday season. Independent analysts predict this intervention could stabilize local grocery prices by 2% within 6 months of implementation. Governor Sisolak's signature on Friday targets 2% price stability for grocery staples by the end of the year. We'll be right back after this quick break.
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0: Good morning. Gasoline prices surged by 15% over the last quarter, forcing families in Nevada to cut back on non-essential entertainment like cinema tickets and concert outings. Voters are now weighing how these inflation spikes directly impact their ability to afford basic goods while the upcoming election looms on the horizon. Nevada State Assembly members will debate a new legislative package next Tuesday, aimed at subsidizing fuel costs for commercial transport fleets. Local logistics companies project these measures could lower regional shipping costs by 4% starting in early 2025. Governor Steve Sisolak is expected to sign the emergency transport bill by Friday to stabilize supply chain costs before the holiday season. Independent analysts predict this intervention could stabilize local grocery prices by 2% within 6 months of implementation. Governor Sisolak's signature on Friday targets 2% price stability for grocery staples by the end of the year. We'll be right back after this quick break.
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0: Good morning. Las Vegas is currently hitting 102 degrees under clear skies with steady 10 mph winds from the west. Tomorrow brings a high of 104 and a low of 82 degrees. Stay hydrated out there during this triple-digit heat wave while we move into our morning music block. We'll be right back after these messages.
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0: Good morning. Las Vegas is currently hitting 102 degrees under clear skies with steady 10 mph winds from the west. Tomorrow brings a high of 104 and a low of 82 degrees. Stay hydrated out there during this triple-digit heat wave while we move into our morning music block. We'll be right back after these messages.
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0: Good morning. Neuroscientists at the University of California have successfully integrated human neural stem cells into mouse brains to map complex pathologies like cerebral palsy. This breakthrough forces bioethicists to debate whether these hybrid organisms require higher legal protections under current laboratory safety protocols. The integration of human tissue into animal models creates an immediate regulatory gray zone for the FDA and USDA oversight boards. These hybrid brains could potentially lead to a new legal classification for chimeric organisms in medical research by 2025. New legislation and federal guidelines must now address the potential for human-derived neurons to develop cognitive functions within these animal models. Researchers are currently prioritizing the mapping of neural pathways to determine if specific consciousness markers emerge in mice with integrated human cells by the end of next year. These findings will redefine international laboratory standards by forcing a legal distinction between pure animal models and human integrated hybrids. We'll be right back after these messages.
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2: Great sports evolve. Racquetball removes unnecessary impact and adds something rare, balance. Men and women competing together. Skill over strength. Thinking over hitting. Racquetball is competition, refined.

0: Good morning. Neuroscientists at the University of California have successfully integrated human neural stem cells into mouse brains to map complex pathologies like cerebral palsy. This breakthrough forces bioethicists to debate whether these hybrid organisms require higher legal protections under current laboratory safety protocols. The integration of human tissue into animal models creates an immediate regulatory gray zone for the FDA and USDA oversight boards. These hybrid brains could potentially lead to a new legal classification for chimeric organisms in medical research by 2025. New legislation and federal guidelines must now address the potential for human-derived neurons to develop cognitive functions within these animal models. Researchers are currently prioritizing the mapping of neural pathways to determine if specific consciousness markers emerge in mice with integrated human cells by the end of next year. These findings will redefine international laboratory standards by forcing a legal distinction between pure animal models and human-integrated hybrids. We'll be right back after these messages.
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0: Good morning. Las Vegas is currently hitting 104 degrees under clear skies with sustained winds of 12 miles per hour. Tomorrow brings a high of 106 and a low of 82 degrees as the heat wave continues through Wednesday. Stay hydrated and stay in the shade during this scorching Nevada heat wave. We will be right back with more hits from your favorite artists.
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0: Good morning. Las Vegas is currently hitting 104 degrees under clear skies with sustained winds of 12 miles per hour. Tomorrow brings a high of 106 and a low of 82 degrees as the heat wave continues through Wednesday. Stay hydrated and stay in the shade during this scorching Nevada heat wave. We will be right back with more hits from your favorite artists.
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1: 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That is all it takes. The racquetball court kit sets up in 15 minutes on any flat surface. 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Racquetball. 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
1: Looking for a sport that's competitive, safe, and inclusive? Racquetball brings men and women together on the same court. No contact, no intimidation, just pure play. Fast, fair, strategic. Racquetball proves competition doesn't need collisions to be exciting.

0: Good morning. New Yorker reporter Dexter Filkins exposes Jared Kushner's dual role as a U.S. special envoy negotiating Middle East peace while simultaneously soliciting billions in private investments from the same regional leaders. This intersection of public diplomacy and private equity creates a massive conflict of interest for the administration's foreign policy goals. The House Committee on Oversight and Accountability is investigating these specific financial ties to determine if private profits compromised federal negotiations in the Middle East. Lawmakers are demanding a full audit of Kushner's investment portfolio involving sovereign wealth funds from the UAE and Saudi Arabia. The White House must now clarify if these private financial incentives influenced specific terms regarding the Abraham Accords. Ethics watchdogs are scrutinizing whether Kushner's 2019 investment negotiations provided foreign leaders with preferential treatment during federal peace talks. Congressional oversight into these financial conflicts remains a major focus as investigators weigh the impact on current Middle East diplomacy. We'll be right back after this quick break to cover the latest headlines from across the desert.
1: Good morning, Las Vegas. Pour a coffee. 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

0: Good morning, Las Vegas is currently hitting 102 degrees under clear skies, with winds gusting at 15 miles per hour. Tomorrow brings a high of 104 degrees and a low of 81 degrees as the heat wave continues through the valley. Stay hydrated during this relentless Nevada heat wave. We'll be right back with more hits after this break.
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0: Good morning, Las Vegas is currently hitting 102 degrees under clear skies, with winds gusting at 15 miles per hour. Tomorrow brings a high of 104 degrees and a low of 81 degrees as the heat wave continues through the valley. Stay hydrated during this relentless Nevada heat wave. We'll be right back with more hits after this break.
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0: Good afternoon. Diesel fuel hit a record high of 6.31 cents per gallon today, forcing logistics giants to warn of immediate supply chain disruptions. This spike threatens to slash profit margins for freight companies while driving up consumer prices for retail goods across the country. The Department of Transportation is currently coordinating with regional hubs to stabilize transport routes by Friday. Freight carriers are pivoting to alternative rail networks to bypass high-cost trucking lanes and mitigate the impact on grocery costs. Fuel surcharges are projected to increase by 12% next month as regional trucking fleets adjust their pricing models in response to these costs. Local distributors have already begun requesting priority shipping for perishable items to avoid storage fees during the transition to rail transport. The shift to rail networks aims to stabilize shipping costs before the 12% surcharge hike takes effect on the 1st of next month. We'll be right back with more hits from your favorite artists.
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0: Good afternoon. A staggering 98 members of Congress face replacement before the next session begins, following an NPR analysis of primary results and retirement filing. This mass exodus signals a massive shift in legislative power as established figures like Representative Steve Scalise face intense pressure from grassroots movements. House leadership is scrambling to fill these vacancies, with many rural districts seeing a surge in independent and third-party candidates. This shift forces incumbents to pivot their campaign spending toward traditional media to counter the rising influence of local activist groups. State-level legislative committees are now drafting emergency bylaws to manage the influx of nonpartisan delegates in state-funded policy debates. These new rules aim to mitigate the legislative gridlock expected when these independent candidates take their seats in early 2025. Legislative leaders are prioritizing these new bylaws to ensure federal policy remains functional during the 2025 transition period. We will be right back with more hits from the charts after this short break.
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2: One court, different backgrounds, same rules. Racquetball is a non-contact, mixed-gender sport built for diversity and respect. Fast-paced, accessible, and international. Racquetball doesn't divide players. It brings them together.

0: Good afternoon. A staggering 98 members of Congress face replacement before the next session begins, following an NPR analysis of primary results and retirement filing. This mass exodus signals a massive shift in legislative power as established figures like Representative Steve Scalise face intense pressure from grassroots movements. House leadership is scrambling to fill these vacancies, with many rural districts seeing a surge in independent and third-party candidates. This shift forces incumbents to pivot their campaign spending toward traditional media to counter the rising influence of local activist groups. State-level legislative committees are now drafting emergency bylaws to manage the influx of nonpartisan delegates in state-funded policy debates. These new rules aim to mitigate the legislative gridlock expected when these independent candidates take their seats in early 2025. Legislative leaders are prioritizing these new bill laws to ensure federal policy remains functional during the 2025 transition period. We will be right back with more hits from the charts after this short break.
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0: Good afternoon. Las Vegas is currently hitting 104 degrees under clear skies with steady 10 mph gusts from the northwest. Tomorrow brings a high of 106 and a low of 82 degrees as the heat wave persists across the Mojave Desert. Stay hydrated out there in this 106-degree heat wave tomorrow. We'll be right back with more hits from the desert's hottest playlist.
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0: Good afternoon. Las Vegas is currently hitting 104 degrees under clear skies with steady 10 mph gusts from the northwest. Tomorrow brings a high of 106 and a low of 82 degrees as the heat wave persists across the Mojave Desert. Stay hydrated out there in this 106-degree heat wave tomorrow. We'll be right back with more hits from the desert's hottest playlist.
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0: Good afternoon. We are diving straight into the legislative battle over artificial intelligence, where Senator Chuck Schumer is pushing for federal oversight to curb deepfake technology in media. Lawmakers are currently debating a framework that targets algorithmic bias and copyright infringement within large language models used by production studios like Warner Bros. Discovery. This regulatory push faces significant hurdles as tech giants argue that aggressive mandates could stall innovation across the entertainment industry before 2027. The proposed legislation specifically targets the unauthorized use of voice likenesses to protect performers from synthetic clones in upcoming film productions. Industry experts predict these regulations will force studios to establish mandatory transparency labels for every AI-generated scene by next year. This move aims to create a legal buffer between human creators and automated content generation tools currently flooding digital platforms. Labor unions are now demanding these protections be codified into strict contracts to ensure performers receive royalties when their voices are licensed for machine learning datasets. A recent report from the Hollywood Guild indicates that 70% of studio executives anticipate a shift toward hybrid models where human actors provide the base data for AI-assisted post-production effects. The shift toward hybrid production models means actors will likely negotiate specific licensing fees for their digital twins starting in the next fiscal year. We're going to hit a break and come back with more hits from the desert right after this.
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0: Good afternoon. We are diving straight into the legislative battle over artificial intelligence, where Senator Chuck Schumer is pushing for federal oversight to curb deepfake technology in media. Lawmakers are currently debating a framework that targets algorithmic bias and copyright infringement within large language models used by production studios like Warner Bros. Discovery. This regulatory push faces significant hurdles as tech giants argue that aggressive mandates could stall innovation across the entertainment industry before 2027. The proposed legislation specifically targets the unauthorized use of voice likenesses to protect performers from synthetic clones in upcoming film productions. Industry experts predict these regulations will force studios to establish mandatory transparency labels for every AI-generated scene by next year. This move aims to create a legal buffer between human creators and automated content generation tools currently flooding digital platforms. Labor unions are now demanding these protections be codified into strict contracts to ensure performers receive royalties when their voices are licensed for machine learning datasets. A recent report from the Hollywood Guild indicates that 70% of studio executives anticipate a shift toward hybrid models where human actors provide the base data for AI-assisted post-production effects. The shift toward hybrid production models means actors will likely negotiate specific licensing fees for their digital twins starting in the next fiscal year. We're going to hit a break and come back with more hits from the desert right after this.
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1: Some sports are loud. Some are fast. Some are physical. Racquetball is different. No contact. Men and women play together. Precision over power. Strategy over force. Born international. Built for equality. This is racquetball, the game where skill speaks louder than strength.

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1: 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Racquetball removes unnecessary impact and adds something rare, balance. Men and women competing together. Skill over strength. Thinking over hitting. Racquetball is competition, refined.

0: Good afternoon. Las Vegas is currently hitting 104 degrees under clear skies, with gusts of 15 miles per hour from the west. Tomorrow brings a high of 106 degrees and a low of 82 degrees. Stay hydrated while those temperatures climb toward triple digits tomorrow. We'll be right back with more hits from the Nevada desert.
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0: Good afternoon. Las Vegas is currently hitting 104 degrees under clear skies, with gusts of 15 miles per hour from the west. Tomorrow brings a high of 106 degrees and a low of 82 degrees. Stay hydrated while those temperatures climb toward triple digits tomorrow. We'll be right back with more hits from the Nevada desert.
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0: Good afternoon. Las Vegas is currently hitting 104 degrees under clear skies with steady winds from the west at 15 miles per hour. Tomorrow brings a high of 106 and a low of 82 degrees as the heat wave continues across the valley. Stay hydrated and stay cool out there in this desert heat. We'll be right back with more hits from the charts after this quick break.
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2: 283 symbols. A bird near the handle means news from someone close. A tree at the rim signals long-term growth. A ring at the bottom? 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

0: Good afternoon. Are you official Ursula von der Leyen is backing Mark Carney's push to grant Canada associate membership as a strategic counterweight to growing American influence in the Atlantic. This historic move aims to integrate Canadian trade protocols into the bloc's economic framework by the end of 2026. This partnership strengthens European market access for Canadian minerals, essential for the transition to green energy. The 2026 deadline forces a rapid overhaul of existing trade barriers between Brussels and Ottawa. Canadian lithium producers expect immediate tax incentives under this new framework to stabilize global supply chains. This agreement specifically targets high-tech manufacturing sectors and creates a direct pipeline for Canadian raw materials into European automotive plants. This initiative secures critical supply chains for 2026, while solidifying a permanent trade corridor between Brussels and Ottawa. We're heading to a break, so stay tuned for more updates after the music.
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0: Good afternoon. The EU official Ursula von der Leyen is backing Mark Carney's push to grant Canada associate membership as a strategic counterweight to growing American influence in the Atlantic. This historic move aims to integrate Canadian trade protocols into the bloc's economic framework by the end of 2026. This partnership strengthens European market access for Canadian minerals, essential for the transition to green energy. The 2026 deadline forces a rapid overhaul of existing trade barriers between Brussels and Ottawa. Canadian lithium producers expect immediate tax incentives under this new framework to stabilize global supply chains. This agreement specifically targets high-tech manufacturing sectors and creates a direct pipeline for Canadian raw materials into European automotive plants. This initiative secures critical supply chains for 2026, while solidifying a permanent trade corridor between Brussels and Ottawa. We're heading to a break, so stay tuned for more updates after the music.
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1: Some sports are loud. Some are fast. Some are physical. 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Born international. 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

0: Good afternoon. Interior Secretary Deb Haaland faces a push from Trump administration officials to install ideological warning signs at Smithsonian museums to counter perceived partisan biases in historical exhibits. These new markers aim to reframe the presentation of 20th century civil rights movements and federal land management policies for millions of annual visitors. The Smithsonian Institution faces a formal review process starting in early 2025 to evaluate how these additions impact educational standards. Critics argue that the proposed markers could spark a nationwide debate over federal funding and the neutrality of national heritage sites. Museum curators are currently debating whether these mandatory placards will compromise the artistic integrity of curated galleries across Washington, D.C. State legislators in neighboring regions have already signaled potential litigation over federal spending on signage that may deviate from established historical curricula. The Smithsonian Institution will finalize its internal review on these museum signage guidelines by December 2024 to determine if federal funding remains consistent across all branches. We'll be right back with more hits from the desert after this short break.
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0: Good afternoon. Interior Secretary Deb Haaland faces a push from Trump administration officials to install ideological warning signs at Smithsonian museums to counter perceived partisan biases in historical exhibits. These new markers aim to reframe the presentation of 20th century civil rights movements and federal land management policies for millions of annual visitors. The Smithsonian Institution faces a formal review process starting in early 2025 to evaluate how these additions impact educational standards. Critics argue that the proposed markers could spark a nationwide debate over federal funding and the neutrality of national heritage sites. Museum curators are currently debating whether these mandatory placards will compromise the artistic integrity of curated galleries across Washington, D.C. State legislators in neighboring regions have already signaled potential litigation over federal spending on signage that may deviate from established historical curricula. The Smithsonian Institution will finalize its internal review on these museum signage guidelines by December 2024 to determine if federal funding remains consistent across all branches. We'll be right back with more hits from the desert after this short break.
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0: Good afternoon. Las Vegas is currently hitting 102 degrees under clear skies with sustained winds of 15 miles per hour from the west. Tomorrow brings a high of 105 and a low of 84 degrees. Stay hydrated and keep in the shade during this triple-digit heat wave. 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

0: that afternoon. Las Vegas is currently hitting 102 degrees under clear skies with sustained winds of 15 miles per hour from the west. Tomorrow brings a high of 105 and a low of 84 degrees. Stay hydrated and keep in the shade during this triple-digit heat wave. We will be right back with more hits from your favorite local artists.
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0: Good afternoon. FEMA flood insurance policies currently pay homeowners to abandon property rather than fortify it after devastating coastal floods. An NPR's investigation reveals that federal payouts often exceed the cost of structural repairs, creating a financial incentive for residents in states like Florida and Louisiana to let their homes crumble into the sea. State legislators in Florida are now debating mandatory relocation zones to prevent these repeated payouts from draining state infrastructure funds. This policy shift aims to redirect federal grants toward massive seawall construction projects instead of individual property buyouts. Insurance companies are now lobbying for stricter underwriting standards that could deny coverage to properties within 500 feet of high tide line. These new regulations aim to force local municipalities to invest in large-scale infrastructure projects rather than subsidizing individual homeowners in flood zones. These insurance shifts force a choice between individual property rights and the construction of massive coastal defenses to protect local economies. We're heading into a quick break, so stay tuned for more on your local forecast right after this.
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0: Good afternoon. FEMA flood insurance policies currently pay homeowners to abandon property rather than fortify it after devastating coastal floods. An NPR's investigation reveals that federal payouts often exceed the cost of structural repairs, creating a financial incentive for residents in states like Florida and Louisiana to let their homes crumble into the sea. State legislators in Florida are now debating mandatory relocation zones to prevent these repeated payouts from draining state infrastructure funds. This policy shift aims to redirect federal grants toward massive seawall construction projects instead of individual property buyouts. Insurance companies are now lobbying for stricter underwriting standards that could deny coverage to properties within 500 feet of high tide line. These new regulations aim to force local municipalities to invest in large-scale infrastructure projects rather than subsidizing individual homeowners in flood zones. These insurance shifts force a choice between individual property rights and the construction of massive coastal defenses to protect local economies. We're heading into a quick break, so stay tuned for more on your local forecast right after this.
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1: No contact. Mixed gender. High intensity. This isn't a trend. It's a sport. Racquetball. Where intelligence wins the point.

0: Good afternoon. The House just passed the Lindsey Graham Act to grant President Trump specific authority to impose heavy tariffs on Chinese and Indian importers of Russian oil and gas. This strategic move targets high-volume energy trade routes to cripple Russian revenue streams starting in 2027. Economists project these specific measures will force a total restructuring of Eurasian supply chains by the end of the next fiscal year. The administration expects these financial barriers to reduce Moscow's energy exports by 30% within the first 12 months of implementation. Petroleum logistics firms in Shanghai and Mumbai are already lobbying for exemption clauses to protect their local distribution networks from these 2027 penalties. European energy regulators will likely coordinate with the White House to establish secondary sanctions against any non-compliant third-party shipping fleets by December. These aggressive 2027 tariffs signal a major shift in global energy dominance that will redefine trade relations across the Pacific and Indian Ocean. We'll be right back with more hits after this quick break.
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0: Good afternoon. Las Vegas is currently hitting 104 degrees under clear skies, with sustained winds of 12 miles per hour. Tomorrow brings a high of 108 degrees and a low of 86 degrees as the heat wave continues through Thursday. Stay hydrated during this intense triple-digit stretch before we head into a scorching weekend. We'll be right back with more hits from your favorite artists.
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0: Good afternoon. Las Vegas is currently hitting 104 degrees under clear skies, with sustained winds of 12 miles per hour. Tomorrow brings a high of 108 degrees and a low of 86 degrees as the heat wave continues through Thursday. Stay hydrated during this intense triple-digit stretch before we head into a scorching weekend. We'll be right back with more hits from your favorite artists.
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0: Good afternoon. Las Vegas is currently hitting 104 degrees under clear skies, with sustained winds of 12 miles per hour. Tomorrow brings a high of 108 degrees and a low of 86 degrees as the heat wave continues through Thursday. Stay hydrated during this intense triple-digit stretch before we head into a scorching weekend. We'll be right back with more hits from your favorite artists.
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0: Good afternoon. Arizona Medical Examiner Dr. Elena Rodriguez is implementing a standardized tracking protocol to document heat-related fatalities across Maricopa County starting this month. This initiative targets the lack of nationwide data as temperatures consistently exceed 110 degrees Fahrenheit in the Southwest region. This database will allow state officials to identify specific high-risk zip codes and allocate emergency cooling resources more effectively by September. Local hospitals are expected to provide Dr. Rodriguez with real-time admission statistics to help map heat exhaustion patterns across the desert. Emergency responders in Phoenix are receiving specialized training this week to identify early signs of hyperthermia before patients require intensive care. This data integration aims to reduce hospital admission rates by 15% during the peak summer months. The integration of real-time tracking into Phoenix Emergency Services aims to save lives by cutting hospital admissions during the 100-degree summer peaks. We're going to hit a quick break and we'll be right back with more music from local artists.
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0: Good afternoon. Billionaire investor Leon Black faces potential criminal charges from the Department of Justice after refusing to testify before the committee investigating Jeffrey Epstein's sex trafficking ring. This contempt of Congress ruling targets his refusal to provide deposition testimony regarding his financial ties to the convicted sex offender. The Department of Justice investigation focuses specifically on offshore accounts linked to Epstein's shell companies between 2008 and 2019. Prosecutors are now analyzing bank records from the Cayman Islands to determine if any illegal payments were laundered through private equity firms. Federal investigators are currently subpoenaing internal emails from Apollo Global Management to trace specific wire transfers linked to Epstein's private property. These documents could reveal if high-profile associates utilized the offshore structures to shield transactions from federal oversight during the decade of operation. The Department of Justice will release its preliminary findings on these financial ties by the end of next month. We'll be right back with some smooth hits from the 90s.
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